Alrighty. You guys are listening to some Sandy Bay Radio. Time is now 7:43 p.m. You got one more hour if you want to come get some cards for today's bingo. 8:40, you got to close up that window. Call it a day. Crunch some numbers. You know how it goes. 9 p.m. What is it today, Thursday? Got two accumulators here. They're a dollar each. Start off with that two lines anyway. Sitting at $5,121.80. $5,121. Not bad, not too shabby. Four stamps sitting at $1,795. $1,795. If anything's going to go, I usually think it's that two lines. It has five lucky numbers. Yeah, quite a bit. One for each letter in that bingo. We'll see. I wouldn't mind seeing something go. Yesterday, I thought that one shot was going to go. Had that B12 coming up there. It was coming up. You know, these balls, they come up this little shoot thingy, and usually only one at a time, but there was two, and that B12 was right behind it. And what else? Not too much. Supposed to be social assistance tomorrow. Supposed to be. I had word yesterday it was a different day. Now it's a different day again. I don't know. But that's what it says. And school starts September 10. Social assistance tomorrow. School starts September 10. Cards are on sale. Not too much else that I know of. Nice day we got around here. Get back to it. VLTs are open. Smoke shop is open. Cards are on sale.

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1: I didn't date her.
2: You didn't date her?
3: She made you jealous, didn't she?
4: All righty, Sheriff. What's the point?
1: This is the point. You recognize this?
3: How did you tie this around Miss Mary's neck?

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I'd smoke my mind the night before with cigarettes and songs I'd been picking

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It's this new album. 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I made her up. It was only a song, but I can't get her out of my mind. And every time I think of her, I picture her with the other guys, never with me. She's driving me nuts, but she's so beautiful.

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Who is this woman?

it all alone. Alrighty. Can't go wrong with that. I was on the show, so to be in, which is it's 8 o'clock is the time. And good morning, Sandy Bay and all nations far away. Good to hear from you. A very, very good morning to everybody out there, all the beautiful people. Yeah. And, you got to get up, Lillian, Dustin, you guys got to get up. Unishkak, no time to be sleeping. It's time to get up, everybody. Yeah. Alrighty. Deje wak na wum. Miwuma ay gabanam ay bute ay no mijepa. Some smoke is what it's forecasting for this morning. So we de shonung is yobanung ay na simid nashin. It's with the wounding winds from the southeast at 33 kilometers. So we midas ocean yuin yejemush tum bicha bons yung no mijepa. Feeling a lot more, a little on the warm side of plus 14 for this morning. No, quick, you have I dig a bonum, but I would jing some smoke outside. A little bit anyway. Yeah, looks a little on the smoky side out there. Yeah, due to the fires that they're having up in BC there. So I hope it they put it out soon. So the showing is open on Nishanashimid Nashu Dorsa Dunding winds from the southeast at 36 kilometers. So Nishanashini when you jumush to the beach is a dick no quick. Feeling a lot more in the hot weather, plus 24. Nishanashini is also this jumush to my the beach is a dick. Yeah, it's gonna feel a lot more like plus 27. So now Shika Mudding or Coco for this evening is gonna be cloudy. With the Shawanung Nisimit Nashin, the Shawasa Dunding winds from the south at 38 kilometers. So, Nishanashin, Shiajamushtun, the beach, Pichigijadek, take it on a little on the hot side of plus 22. Nishanashin, this year, Jamushtun, Nush, the Pichigijadek, no, now Shika, feeling a lot more in the hot weather, plus 25 for this evening. The Bukaka, Dabushku, Magjadigamunu, Singh might have a chance of a shower. So the Jobanung Nasimid Nashigut also the one thing winds from the east at 36 kilometers. So with that so should also yeah mushtum beach boknum the bookaka feeling a lot more in the warm weather, plus 16 overnight tonight. So that is a bit of your current condition and a very, very, very good morning to everybody out there. You guys are the best. Always will be on my list. Yep, you're number one on my list, all my fans, all my listeners. Yeah, okay, so I'm just looking up what I'm gonna bring up, and today is yeah, that's right, social assistance that's gonna be handed out here at the complex at 10 o'clock plus whatever time, you know. And so today is social assistance day here at the complex, 10 o'clock, so come on down at 10, yeah. And also upcoming, the end of this month is nominations. Yeah, nominations, members only, and school will be starting on the 10th of September on a Thursday, so for the kiddos, and have to start catching up to your sleep. Alrighty, so skill the my the GM and I noon down with two men. The one I always play, Mizabe, and about Mizabe Nishado Kit Sleeping Giant Two Step. Oh, I love that tune too. I'm sure everybody does. So let's perk you up with a little bit of some fiddle. Here's Ramsey Ray.

Main gig. But listen, that mga week window, Akno, Doubt, Michigan. Yes, you're listening to Santa Bay Radio, is what I'm saying. And a little bit of some Ganabat, Mizabe, Nisha, Do, Keith, Sleeping Giant, Two Stick, but some Ramsey Ray. All right, Hajan Nishosas is the beginning. Hajan Nishosas is the beginning. Is this Nishosas is the beginning? Said the beginning, Kibukus and the shots are doing 8:08 is the time. Yeah, so social assistance is going to be handed out here at the complex. So let everybody know. I'm sure everybody knows. Okay, so, and also got a call from, yes, our buddy Sasquatch out there. And he's having a great day. Yeah, he's having a great day making his coffee and stuff like that. And I don't know what he eats, but he's way out in the deep woods, way out in the deep woods. He's got this growling, real mean, like you don't want to say anything to him, especially the bad words, eh? He's got that growling sound where he could just snap at you and break your neck. Oh, man. Yeah, that's my buddy Sasquatch out there in he's having a great day, just like everybody should, you know, and he says hi to all First Nations here on 106.3 and away out there. Yes, that's right. We got nations all over the world, and it's our town. He knows it. Yep. So he wants to send the listeners a little bit of Nine to Fine and Born to be Bushy here on 106. Have a great day there, Sasquatch. We all do. Whoa.

G. I love that tune. Oh my God, do I love that tune. Love the way Reg plays that. Oh boy, made Washington Waltz. That is a beautiful, beautiful tune. Ooh, all these fiddle tunes are beautiful. Oh geez, love them all. And yeah, I'm sure you do too. Yep. All right, so just a little heads up before I move right along, I guess, since I'm on air. Yeah, social assistance can be handed out here at the complex at 10 o'clock till whatever time. And upcoming, the end of this month, is nominations. Yes, members only. And also, school will be starting on the 10th. That's on the Thursday of September. Alrighty. Moving right along with the Cat and Fiddle, our very own Ken Demery with Dushy's Waltz. Love this tune.

Scudetto Avon on there. Look. That's right. And that's a little bit of some Orange Blossom Special Train coming from our very own Captain Phil. Alrighty. And so just a heads up, social assistance can be handed here over at the complex at 10 o'clock this morning. Okay. Social assistance will be handed out here at the complex at 10 a.m. And also the end of this month to the members out there, members nominations, the end of this month, that's on a Monday, next week Monday, and school starts on the 10th of September, that's on a Thursday, so the kiddos are going to start needing to catch up to their sleep instead of gaming out there. Alrighty. And also, if you want to pre-order fried bannock cheeseburger for $8, with a drink is $9, taco in a bag for $8, Indian taco for $10, you know what to do. Just call up Ruby, the bannock lady, at 204-843-3100. You got that, Harry? Yeah, that number once again for the bannock lady is 204-843-3100. And the bannock lady wants to send out her siblings lots of love and for them to have a great day and a great morning and afternoon. Enjoy your day with our mama, our hearts here on 106. Here's Carl Crane.

All right. You got about 15, 20 seconds to dress up, get out the door, and get to work. Yeah, the queen of country. Oh, you can't miss it. Yeah, Dolly Parton. Yeah, holy jeez. Yeah, so social assistance is going to be handed out here at the complex from 10 till whatever time. Yeah, and also the end of this month on the 31st, on Monday, that's the end of this month, nominations, members, only members, okay? And school will be starting on the 10th of September. That's on a Thursday. And if you want to pre-order some fried bannock cheeseburger for $8, with the drink is $9, taco in a bag for $8, Indian taco for $10. You know what to do. Just call up the Bannock Lady Ruby at 204-843-3100. You got that, Harry? Yeah. All right. That number once again, 204-843-3100. All right. Got lined up here a little bit of some Kendra Roulette with Mr. Man in the Moon and Dad and Aubrey, with a little bit of Lead Me On here on 106.

Alrighty. As I go to also sit the way, and let's give a quote, say, young, sit the way, 9:06 is the time. Time for you to get to work. Yeah, that's what Dolly said. That's for sure. And do your thing, like you always do. Alrighty. Yeah, social assistance here at the complex at the north side, and from 10 till whatever time. And the end of this month, on the 31st, is on Monday, it's going to be nominations. Yes, nominations. End of this month. And also, school will be starting on the 10th of September. That's on a Thursday. So kiddos got to start getting their sleep. Yeah. And if you want to pre-order, you want to pre-order something that you want to sink your teeth into, some fried bannock cheeseburger for $8. With a drink is $9, and taco in a bag for $8, and taco, Indian taco, $10. Call up the Bannock Lady, Ruby, at 204-843-3100. You got that, Harry? Attaboy. All right, that number once again, 204-843-3100. All right, I'm going to make my way down to Eben. Oh, I got to do a wake-up call for Dustin! Lisa, Lillian, and Curtis, you guys got to get up. Yeah, and Priscilla says, get your butt off that couch or bed, whatever you're laying on, mattress, or, and start doing something. That's a request out to you guys. So get up. Dustin, Lisa, Lillian, Curtis, you guys get off your butt and start doing something. All righty. All right, from Priscilla out there, and a very good morning, Priscilla and Ivan and families out there. A very, very, very good morning, and nations far away. All right, I was saying I was making my way down to the flow with some honky-tonk angels. Here's Desiree Orvis.

All right, as I'm about to sit to be in this, give a quick say, John, sit to be in 9:10 is the time now, and at least another 50 minutes. Social assistance will be handed out here at the complex 10 till whatever time, and so we'll move on right along with some more music with just the boys here. Here's Sister Golden Hair.

0: All right, a little bit of our very own Key to My Heart. Yeah, from Jeff Hool. Love the way he sings that song. All right, yeah, and just checking out the accumulator for tonight's bingo. Accumulator sitting at Bonanza Blackout. $5,118.20. All right, 50 cents plus sales could be yours. I'll think about it if I'm going to do a bingo bingo package is what I was trying to say, a bingo package. But anyways, social assistance is just a few minutes away. We're at about 42 minutes away for social assistance to be handed out here at the complex from 10 till whatever time. Yeah, so you just got to wait in line, I guess. Yeah. Some of them are starting to show up already. Yeah, usually happens. So it's all good. All right, good to see the beautiful people. Yeah, that's right. Okay, so I'm going to move right along. See what else. So, yard sale. Yard sale. You cannot miss out on this yard sale. Sharon and Darren DeJarlis is putting on a yard sale at the 514 Railroad. Yeah, lots of antiques and stuff that you don't want to miss out on. A lot of great stuff. Yes, really awesome stuff they got here. Yeah, and you got to go check it out. Go down there. Yeah, buy everything. All right. Yeah, they're calling you to go check out the yard sale. That's over at Sharon and Darren DeJarlis' place. 514 Railroad, and that's from 11 a.m. They'll be ready at 11 a.m. till 6 p.m. Go check it out at that time. Okay? And if you want to pre-order, want to sink your teeth into some fried bannock cheeseburger for $8, with a drink is $9. Taco in a bag for $8 and Indian taco for $10 roonies. Yeah, just call up the bannock lady, Ruby, if you want to pre-order. That number, 204-843-3100. You got that, Harry? Attaboy. That number once again, 204-843-3100. Here's some Cocaine Blues with our very own Sheldon DeJarlis.
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0: And you are giving business on Maga We Quendo, Aknundao, Michigan. You're listening to Santa Bay Radio. Yeah, that's right. 106.3 FM. Santa Bay all the way is what we always say. Alrighty. Yeah, DJ Pat behind the mic here. You want to hear a song and do a request? Don't hesitate to call the request line at 204-843-2614, and I'll gladly do it up for you. Just like now, here's Love Bites. And that's going to the Westman himself, coming from a secret admirer there, Westman. All right, hang on tight there, bro.
1: If you are living in sense, let's have it. 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

and you're listening to 106.3 FM, Santa Bay all the way. Oh, yes. That's right. You are tuned in to 106.3 FM. Yeah, DJ Pat behind Mike here. And so social assistance at 10 o'clock. You got 31 minutes to go. All right. Yeah, so social assistance being handed out here at the north end of the complex. 10 till whatever time. All right, so, yeah, smoke shop will be open half hour, smoke shop will be open. All right, so I'm going to move right along, and, yes, one of the horsemen, Orin called, yeah, and my bro, I'll call him my bro, because we always call each other bros, we're all brothers and bros and, you know, best friends and things like that. Yeah, it's just the way it is. Yeah, we're all bros, no matter what. And Orin called and says he's been working hard, as usual. Just that's why he called him the

Horse, the Horseman. Yeah, that's right. With Albert out there and boys. Also the other Horseman there. Yeah, that's right. They're always working hard. Last time they were in Russell, they were working up by Russell, Manitoba. I don't know. I forgot to ask Gordon about that. But, yeah, he says the Horsemen are out there and doing their thing. Yeah, that's right. And always keeping busy. Yeah, just like we do here in our community. We all do what we have to. And, yeah, keep on keeping on. It's all we got to do, eh, bro? Yeah, right on. And he wants to send his sweetheart, Peggy, with lots of love, and for you to have a great day there, Peggy. And he wants the beds burning. Beds are burning! Here's Midnight Oil here on 106.

All right, 9:36 is the time now, and you are like 14 minutes away from picking up your social assistance here at the complex. Yeah, that's right. And you don't want to miss out at 11 o'clock, located at 514 Railroad Yard Sale. Yeah, from Sharon and Darren DeJarlis. Lots of good stuff, I tell you. Lots of good stuff. You do not want to miss out. It's at 11 till 6 p.m. Yeah, awesome yard sale. So you're gonna need to check that out right away at 11 till 6 p.m. And also, if you want to sink your teeth into some fried Bannock cheeseburger, $8. With a drink is $9. 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You know what to do. 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You got that, Harry? Attaboy. That number, once again, 204-843-3100 is the number to call if you want to sink your teeth into that. So, yep, pre-order. Everything should be ready by 10:30, she was saying. So, the better you pre-order, and this way you got your whatever you ordered. Alrighty. Okie dokie. Okay, got to match this last song here. You shook me all night long. Here's AC/DC.

19 minutes. 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And when he says that, he means it. Oh, lots of good stuff. You do not want to miss out. Alrighty, okie dokie. I got some songs lined up here by request. Oh, yes. And so, let's see, where am I now? Yeah, so if you want to pre-order, you could also call the Bannock lady, Ruby. Yeah, that's right. Call her up. And fried Bannock cheeseburgers for $8. With a drink is $9. Taco in a bag for $8. Indian taco for $10. That's right. Just call up the Bannock lady at 204-843-3100. Hooray. My nephew out there wants to hear some Johnny Cash with Jackson here on 106 to all the listeners. And for everybody to have a great day.

All right, 9:55 is the time now, and I got to play the song right away. She says, I want to hear it right away. I'm going to go on the road. So she's on the road, and to the listeners, here's some whiskey before breakfast with our very own Cat and Fiddle. I got a triple shot for you there, okay, with the Cat and Fiddle. So here's whiskey before breakfast, four-string polka, and some apple blossom waltz.

All right, a little bit of Bobby Nguyen and Smile with our very own Shannon Two Feathers. As I'm with us, Hoshin Anand, Sid the Bay, and Skip a Quote, Sid the Bay, and 10:15 is the time. And yeah, it's a beautiful lineup out there. Yeah, beautiful lineup. And so if you wanted to sink your teeth into some fried Bannock cheeseburger, or for $8, but with the drink is $9. Taco in a bag for $8. Indian taco for $10. You know what to do. Just call up Ruby, the Bannock lady, at 204-843-3100. You got that, Harry? All right. Yeah, that number once again, 204-843-3100. And don't forget, 11 o'clock, antiques and other awesome stuff that are in display at the yard sale located at 514 Railroad over at Sharon and Darren DeJarlis's place. Go check it out. Go check it out at 11 and lots of good stuff. Lots of good stuff. Here's Heritage with Your Love.

Leave me a little bit of some Teddy Bovier. Nice, beautiful song. Yes, here on 106.3 FM. And I'll see what I could come up with maybe for the bingo package. I don't know. I'll see how I feel. But anyways, social assistance is being handed out over here at the complex as I speak. So till whatever time. And, you don't want to miss out. So at 11 o'clock at 514 Railroad, there's a yard sale that you want to check out. I'll tell you, from Sharon and Darren, the Jarlis, they're putting up a yard sale. So make your way down there. Yeah, I'm sure there's early birds up there. All right. Okie dokie. Yeah, so everything's all good. Smoke shop's open. Want to try your luck? Don't forget your key. Maybe you forgot your brown envelope in there. Go check it out. Alrighty. Here's the other side with just the boys.

Wakey, wakey. Avenujike, just a boy, that's right. All right, and you're listening to Santa Bay Radio 106.3 FM. I don't know, my eyes keep rolling onto the 106 Bonanza Black accumulator sitting at $5,118.50. Donation plus sales could be yours tonight. I don't know, I'll think about it. I'm still thinking here, and that last song that played, yeah, that's got to blend in with some fiddle music. Yeah, that's right. And here's some flame. That's a kadigma, I weep man. That's a kadigma, I weep man. Here's Flame and Arrow. Here's Blaine Constant.

Kamikaze Kadek, we man. Little bit of some flame and arrow with Blaine Constant here on 106.3 FM. Yeah, so social assistance is being handed out over at the north end of the complex. All right. And if you want to pre-order or make your way down to Ruby's place, if you want to sink your teeth into some fried bannock cheeseburger for $8, with a drink is $9. Taco in a bag for $8. Indian taco for $10. You know what to do. Just call up Ruby, the bannock lady, at 204-843-3100. You got that, Harry? Right on, bro. All righty. Gabi mai, dich gamin. Onishin set quizens. You're a pretty girl with Reg Bovet.

All right, a little bit of Some Pretty Girl with Reg Bovet. Gotta love these tunes. Yeah, really, really good. And here's a little bit of a Kansiso. Here's the old man and the old woman. Here's Dean Malcolm.

All right, ik het daar zitten in een SOEQ. Ja, the old man and the old woman. Here on 106.3 FM, 10:49 is the time for you to make it to the yard sale. Located at 514 Railroad, and it's till 6 p.m. So make your way down there and take it. Oh, man, a lot of good stuff. A lot of good stuff. Yeah, check it out. Check it out. And take what you need. Alrighty. And if you want to sink your teeth into some fried bannock cheeseburger for $8, with the drink is $9. Taco in a bag for $8. Indian taco for $10. Just call up the bannock lady, Ruby, at 204-843-3100. You got that, Harry? Attaboy. All right, moving right along with some more music. Smoke shops, Owen. Want to try your luck? Don't forget your key if you're going to check for mail. Alrighty, here's Seaweed. Here's The End Is Not In Sight.

0: All right. 10:53 is the time, and social assistance is being handed over on the north side of the complex. So, and also, if you want to check out a yard sale located at 360 Lake Road North over at Vanessa Roulette's, do it up. Go check it up. Yeah, and lots of good stuff to look through. And also at 514 Railroad. Yeah, 514 Railroad. That's over at Sharon and Darren DeJarlis. They got a yard sale, lots of goodies, lots of antiques and what you need to see and take home. And oh, yes. Yeah, I'm sure good prices on them too. Oh, yes. Alrighty, so I'm going to move right along with, I made a list here of Devil in Disguise with our very own late Paul Roulette.
1: From Sandy Bay.

All right. John Ewan sit the begin and skip a quote 7. That's what your magic sit the begin. 11:04 is now the time. Yeah, that's right. Social assistance being handed out here over at the complex. So come on down. And also, if you're wanting to sink your teeth into some fried Bannock cheeseburgers for $8, with a drink is $9. Taco in a bag for $8. Indian taco for $10. Just call up. Yeah, that's right. Just call up the Bannock Lady Ruby at 204-843-3100. Got that, Harry? Yeah, attaboy. All right. Yeah, so, and also you got to check out the yard sales happening now over at 514 Railroad till 6 p.m. And there's a yard sale going on there at Sharon and Darren DeJarlis's place. Lots of goodies. And yeah, go buy what you need. And you could also check out the yard sale happening at Vanessa Rillette's, located at 360 Lake Road North. Go check it out. Lots of good stuff in these yard sales that you don't want to miss out on. All right, so I'm going to move right along with some more Beach Boys here, since the truck driver, he's on a beach shore right now. He's gone to check it out. So here's Sloop John B for you here on 106.

De vuelta, man. I'm a believer. A little bit of some, yep. Oh, just looking at this here. Yeah, go check it out over at Lake Road North at Vanessa Rolette. She's got a yard sale happening. Yeah, me my Jack and the gig and okay, yeah, she's got a real good yard sale. Lots of good stuff. Located at 360 Lake Road North. That's Vanessa Rolette. And also yard sale happening on 514 Railroad. Yeah, and these yard sales are going till 6, I do believe. Till 6. Alrighty, go over there right away. Alrighty. Let's go down to some Chris Beach with Mama's Métis Eyes.

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0: tail lights.
1: All right, kissing in the tail lights. Time is now 2:10, 10 after 2 p.m. Friday, August 28th. Hope you guys are having a good one today. Oh yes, it is social assistance today here at the complex. 10 a.m. till I don't know when. Still, looks a little busy out there. Still got the check cashers outside there. Still busy around here, yeah. What else? Friday. Hope you're having a good day. I'm having a decent day. Can't complain, you know, nice weather. Everyone's good. Friday, though, what is going on Friday? What, social assistance? That's good, though, eh? Social assistance. Gotta get some things, you know. Maybe you're hungry. Maybe you gotta start getting some school clothes, stuff, everything, you know. Lots of stuff. Friday, though, social assistance, nice weather. What else? Bingo today. Oh, yeah, we got the bingo going on later. Bingo. Friday. Friday is the 106.3 Bonanza Blackout. 106.3 Bonanza Blackout. It's sitting at $5,118.50. 51 numbers or less. It's possible. We'll see if it'll go. Not bad though. 5,100 at 51 numbers. Bunch of ones there. 1, 1, 1, 1. 2:12 p.m. What else? Oh, yeah. School starts September 10. Oh, yeah. Didn't hear any more news about that changing. So, good stuff there. School, you know. Got to get your studies on and all that. But, yeah. Hope you're having a good one. Gonna get back to this music here right away for you. Doesn't look like too much else I got on here. Not too much else. What do we got? We got some of that fiddling lined up. You gotta put on that fiddling. VLTs are open. Smoke shop is open. What do we got here? Simon's Reel. It says David Chokin. So here you go. By the way, you're listening to DJ Stan this afternoon. DJ Stan the man.

Alrighty. Run around Sue. Time is now 2:41 p.m. Run around Sue. Hope you guys are having a good day today in the Bay or wherever you are. Still a while till we get to some card sales. Bingo. You know how it is. What is it today? Friday. Friday's the 106. 106.3 Bonanza Blackout. Sitting at $5,118.50. 51 numbers or less. 51 numbers or less. We'll see if it'll go. You know, I feel like these accumulators have been coming close lately. Yes. Maybe. Bingo. What else going on around here? Not too much. Social assistance today. Not too much. Social assistance going on. Make sure you pick that up. I don't know if they're still here at the complex. They might have already taken off to the ban office, you know. You know how it is. They've been here since, what, 10 a.m.? Had all day to come get it. So, if they're not here, most likely they're at the ban office. They're not going to be there all day either. You know, it's Friday. Friday, they're giving them out here probably early. Yeah, they want to get out of there early too. Make sure you go pick them up if you didn't. I'd say maybe you still have some time. Maybe. I don't know. I don't go on that side too often. You got that slots there, and I'll be trying to try out a five or something. 2:42, 45 minutes till card sales. What else? Not too much, I don't think. I wonder if he gave away a bingo package yet. I'll have to message and find out. That's about it, though. Nice weather. School starts September 10th. Still a while, yeah. About 2 weeks away. Got to get those sleeps in order there pretty soon. Nice weather. What's the weather looking like anyways on my weather reporting thing here? Is that all just smoke in the air? I don't know. It doesn't show much for rain or anything. It says overnight chance of a shower, yeah. But not too much, I guess. I'm going to have to wait and see. This thing likes to switch up on me and change. Going to get back to the music here for you. VLTs are open. Some slots. And smoke shop is open. Another 45 minutes, we'll get to those card sales.

Alrighty, any man of mine. Time is now 3:30. 3:30 p.m. Friday, August 28th. It's about that time. Got these cards on sale for today's bingo. You know, 3:30. You know the deal. Today's Friday, so it's the 1063 Bonanza Blackout. 106.3 Bonanza Blackout. Sitting at $5,118.50. $5,100. Not bad. I'm expecting it to be about $55, maybe $5,600. It's pretty good for 51 numbers, you know. I remember seeing it not so much before, you know. I remember seeing it at about 56 numbers before. 55, 54, and it was about that. So, it's going up pretty good. We'll see if it'll go. It's possible. Get your cards if you want. Today was social assistance. Hopefully you were able to pick it up. If you didn't pick it up here, you probably have to pick it up at the band office. I don't even know what time they're going to be there at the... over there until, you know, it's Friday. People probably want to take off early. You might just have to wait till Monday if you didn't get to get it yet. Yeah. But had a while. Had all day. I think they started giving it out at about 10 o'clock, it says here. 10 a.m. till, I'd say, about 2:30, 3 o'clock they were here till. Quite a while. I don't even know if they're on that side still anymore. Maybe. But those guys that cash checks ain't outside, that's for sure. And what else? School starts on the 10th. Schooling. Gotta get back to school on the 10th, it says. School starts on the 10th. Just a heads up. Gotta keep giving those heads up in case you forget. And what else? I don't know. I'm gonna get back to some music, though. VLTs are open, smoke shop is open, cards are on sale. Got some music here coming up by request.

5 p.m. Friday, August 28th. Hope you're having a good one on this Friday. Kind of the end of the week, you know, for some people. Just the beginning for some. 5 o'clock. What do we got going on around here? With social assistance today. Hopefully you managed to pick it up. They're giving it out here at the complex. Took off a long time ago. But just a heads up, you'll have to probably get it Monday if you didn't yet. And Friday, what else? Bingo. Got that bingo going on. Cards are on sale. They've been on sale for a good hour and a half already. Since 3:30. It's the 1063 Bonanza Blackout. Sitting at $5,118.50. That's 51 numbers. If you can get it in 51 numbers or less. Yeah, that 5,000 could be yours. Over 5,000. Pretty good. Not too shabby, I like to say. Yeah, not too shabby. You know, it's kind of the smaller accumulator of the week, but still, not bad. They're all getting up there. Should be a good one as long as everybody's, you know, tuned in all right. Their radios are tuned in and they're not sleeping on bingo. 9 p.m. bingo, yeah, 9 p.m. sharp. I got word, though, in September, they're going to be switching that time up. Yeah, in September, it's going to be earlier, so just stay tuned. Monday, they're going to be, it's going to be a little earlier Monday. That's what I heard anyway. They're like, let people know. I was like, all right. Alrighty then. But yeah, bingo, 9 p.m., got until 8:50. I got to do the bingo package too, you know, bingo. Bingo package, you know, the deal. It's a $10 one. You get, well, I guess you'll get probably two regular cards and then probably four of the 1063, $10 worth. And guessing game. Guess the number 1 to 75. I got to do it. He didn't do it yet today. I think my coworker there was busy. My partner there. So, we'll do that. Another, what, two, three songs. We'll get to it. Guess the number 1 to 75. Got some music here coming up by request. VLTs are open. Smoke shop's open. Cards are on sale. Another two, three songs. We'll do that bingo package.

0: But you know,
1: this dinner, ladies and gentlemen.
0: Yeah, it's take number two.
2: Alrighty. Key to my heart. Time is now 5:16. 5:17. It's 5:17 p.m. Friday, August 28th. Hope you're having a good one. What's the weather like out there? Got some sun out there right now, eh? Clouds, sky. Looks darkish. I don't know. Could be smoke. What else going on around here? Got those cards on sale. Bingo today. 1063 Bonanza Blackout. Sitting at $5,118.50. Could be yours in 51 numbers. 51 numbers or less. It's possible. Possible. Get your cards if you want. With social assistance today. School starts on September 10. Not too much else here going on. Nominations Monday 31st, it says. Monday 31st. Is that a 31st? I think so, eh? Cool, cool, cool. End of this month. What else? What else? Oh, yeah. Bingo package. I got to do the bingo package. We'll get to that right away. Usually how it goes is guess the number 1 to 75. You guess the number, you get the bingo package for the 1063 today. You'll get two regular cards, the three of you, and four of those 1063s. So, let's open this request line up. 2614. 2614 if you want to try it out. Guess the number 1 to 75. We'll see. We'll see. We'll see. We'll see how long it'll take. Sandy Bay Radio.
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2: 13. 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Nope, not 13. First guess there, but not 13. We'll see. I think it's an easy one. 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
2: 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Guess the number 1 to 75. 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
2: 70, no, sorry. Nope, not 70. 70. 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
2: 30, no, yeah. 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Nope, not 30. 30. Guess the number. Guess the number. 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
2: 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Guessing game. Guess the number. 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
2: 1, no, sorry. 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Got those two out of the way. 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
3: 26.
2: Pardon me?
3: 26.
2: 26?
3: Yeah.
2: Yeah, 26 is the number. Who's this?
3: Alexis Bolio.
2: Alexis Bolio?
3: Yes.
2: Okay, you can come get your $10 package whenever you want.
3: Okay.
2: Okay, bye. Alrighty, there's your winner, Alexis Bolio. Pick up your $10 package. Usually these are winners too, I like to think. Guessing game. 26 was the lucky number. Gonna get back to that music.

0: ready, Joey. I'm not angry anymore. Time? What is the time? 6:53. 6:53 p.m. Friday, August 28th. What's going on around here on a Friday? It was social assistance today, if you didn't hear. Earlier ago. Yes, it was social assistance. If you didn't get it now, you're probably going to have to wait. Maybe till Monday, I guess. What? Maybe till Monday. Nominations is Monday. Is everything still going to be open? I don't know. But yeah, Monday. You know, the deals. Monday, social assistance. Social assistance was today. But yeah, Monday. Monday, it says it's nominations. The 31st, end of this month. Didn't even know. Comes up quick. Anyways, Friday. Friday. Hope you're having a good Friday. You know, the wind's around. Nice weather. Cool out there. A little bit of sun. But it's still, you know, it's pretty cool. Friday's the 106.3 Bonanza Blackout for bingo. Sitting at $5,118.50. 51 numbers or less. If you can get it in 51 numbers or less, that money could be yours. It's the small card. There's only one small card today. The other one is a 3 to view. Should be pretty easy. If everyone's tuned in, radios are good. They're not sleeping on bingo. You know, 9 p.m. bingo. Seems like everybody's just been sleeping on it lately. Sleeping on it. What else? Did the guessing game. School starts on the 10th. Coming quick. I think that's a Thursday, if I believe. I don't know. I think so. What else? Not too much. Gonna get back to the music here right away for ya. VLTs are open. Some slots. Smoke shop's open. Come purchase your brand. Lotto, scratch, and wins. And cards are on sale.
1: I'm a real wild one. Wild one. Wild one. Wild one.